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Thank you for joining us this morning. Tim Allen here with a reminder about the old school run. Yes, a couple of tunes, a couple of old school tunes for the school run every weekday, 3:30, only here at Nation Radio.

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12: Top stories this hour. The Home Secretary is reportedly among those calling on the Prime Minister to resign. Sources say Shabana Mahmood is urging Sir Keir Starmer to step down following a disappointing set of election results. More than 70 of his own MPs have publicly called for him to step aside. Yesterday, he said he would stay in post and prove his doubters wrong. Our deputy political editor, Sam Coates, says this is a notable development.
13: The fact that she has decided to be amongst those leading the cabinet charge, saying that Keir Starmer's time is basically up in number 10, is hugely, hugely significant.
12: The UK Health Security Agency says it's very encouraging that 20 British nationals self-isolating in a UK hospital are asymptomatic and testing negative for hantavirus. The head of the World Health Organization says it's not another COVID. The US president says the ceasefire with Iran is very fragile after rejecting the latest set of peace proposals put forward by Tehran. Donald Trump's expected to use a trip to China later this week to urge President Xi Jinping to put pressure on Iran. A man's been charged with 5 counts of attempted murder after a car hit pedestrians in Nottinghamshire. One person remains in a life-threatening condition following the collision in Arnold in the early hours of Saturday morning. Tottenham missed a chance to take a big step towards Premier League safety as they were held to a 1-1 draw by Leeds United. Mathias Tel put the hosts ahead in North London, but he later conceded a penalty that Dominic Calvert-Lewin converted. Spurs sit 2 points clear of West Ham, and boss Roberto De Zerbi says it's still another step towards their survival target.
14: When you fight for the relegation, you have to stay stronger, not with the legs, but with the head, and to push until the end. And also, if we win today, it's not finished yet. Eh?
12: And Britain's driving test booking rules are changing from today. Only learners are now allowed to book and manage tests. From Sky News, I'm Stevie Shillinglaw.
15: Good morning. Welcome to Tuesday. It's Nation Radio, and this is Gary Parker on Early Breakfast. And on the way, Tina Turner after this from Hathaway.

0: comprehend.
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0: Good morning. Thanks for choosing us, whether you're doing the night shift or getting up to do the early turn. Good to have you there. It's Gary at Nation Radio. 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

0: Never give up on a good thing. George Benson, Dina Carroll before that, It's Nation Radio. Earlier on, I was talking about Eurovision this Saturday. And it just so happens that this weekend, it's a European Hits weekend here on Nation Radio, where we're going to be playing songs by European artists. And there's a few Eurovision favourites thrown in too. So make sure you've got Nation Radio on this weekend from 10, both Saturday and Sunday. And still to come at Nation, it's Hot Chocolate next. Everyone's a winner, hopefully. Nation
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0: 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Stuart McKinley at breakfast is next after the top stories at 6. Nation
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9: Top stories this hour. The Prime Minister will chair a cabinet meeting later as more than 70 Labour MPs call for his resignation. Sir Keir Starmer's under increasing pressure to quit after a bruising set of election results last week. It's reported the Home Secretary Shabana Mahmood's among those urging him to go after his speech yesterday failed to win over critics. Here's Labour MP Charlotte Nicholls.
10: What he hasn't had is the amount of domestic grip that is needed. A lot of us have had some misgivings for a while. We have wanted to give him that benefit of the doubt, but we have reached a point where actually the risk of him continuing in post is, I think, greater than the risk of him going.
9: The UK Health Security Agency says 20 British nationals caught up in a hantavirus outbreak aren't showing symptoms and are testing negative. They're isolating at a hospital on the Wirral. Tottenham have missed a chance to take a big step towards Premier League safety as they were held to a 1-1 draw by Leeds United. And Sunsea and sausage rolls. Greggs is landing in Tenerife South Airport. It'll be the bakery chain's first branch abroad.
11: Now for the news here in Suffolk, and a 63-year-old man from Ipswich has been given a suspended prison sentence after sexually assaulting a vulnerable woman with Alzheimer's. Adrian Long admitted the offence after police said he drove the victim home before assaulting her. He's been placed on the sex offenders register for 10 years. MPs in Suffolk have said they're worried essential public services will be cut under reform. It follows the results of the local elections, which saw Reform UK gain 41 seats across Suffolk County Council. We spoke to the MP for Waveney Valley, Adrian Ramsey.
12: Yes, it's deeply distressing that Reform are now leading Suffolk County Council, Norfolk as well, I believe. But Greens will be there to hold them to account, scrutinise what they actually do in practice, and all of those crucial public services that people rely on day to day.
11: Reformers said they want to make changes for the better. And a rogue builder who conned customers out of more than £128,000 has pleaded guilty to fraud. Paul Bagley from Harleston in Norfolk admitted taking deposits for building work that was never completed after an investigation by Suffolk Trading Standards.
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11: A mix of cloud and sunny spells through the day, staying mostly dry with highs of 16. That's the latest. I'm Adam Richardson.
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15: 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Tuesday's breakfast coming right up then with Tapao and Annie Lennox to start.

Nation Radio Suffolk with Tapao and China in Your Hand. The band have just released a new album, which is called Be Wonderful, and also doing their own shows this year in 2026. Speaking of which, this lot about to hit the road with the Circus Live. It's Take That at Nation Radio, and You're a Superstar at 11 minutes after 6 o'clock.

0: Nation Radio with Michael Jackson and Billie Jean. Hope you're well then for this morning. Tuesday, the 12th of May, it's International Nurses Day, commemorating the birthday of Florence Nightingale this day, 1820. And coming up later on, we'll take a look who's celebrating their birthdays today in the world of show business, what happened on this very day in years gone by, and a glance at your entertainment stories too, on top of all your other regular bits and pieces for your Suffolk breakfast. And on the way next, we'll see how the roads are looking at Nation Radio. 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
7: I'm Greg Edwards. Good morning. Out on the main routes so far, traffic is looking good. It's fine out on the A14 in both directions. No particular problems affecting the A12, but there are still roadworks at Farnham. That means some temporary lights in place at the Low Street Junction, so expect short delays while that work is finished off. They're working on the water mains there. In Lower Hatcheston, on the B1116, they've got some temporary lights. That's for work on the gas mains for a few more days near to the Eastern Road Junction.
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0: Charles and Eddie at Nation Radio, and Would I Lie to You? We are the home of Rob Chandler at Drive Time. He's back this afternoon from four, including the old school run. There's the Ponderer, and of course, your travel for Suffolk every 30 minutes.
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0: It gave Aretha Franklin her biggest hit in 20 years with George Michael. I knew you were waiting for me at Nation Radio all across Suffolk. What does the weather have in store for us today? Well, it should feel a little bit warmer than yesterday. It was a bit chilly, wasn't it? I actually put the heating on for a short time yesterday. I know, I just couldn't help it. Temperatures today up to 16 degrees Celsius, a low tonight down to 4. The sun sets this evening at 20 to 9. And the next high water in Lowestoft, you'll find that at 7.04 this morning. And meanwhile, in Ipswich, it's at 8.51 today. Right, coming up in just a minute, we'll see how the roads are looking. And then Jess Glynn with some advice at Nation Radio. 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
7: I'm Greg Edwards, all on the move out on the main route so far this morning. It's looking good on the A14, both east and westbound on the centres. Similar story on the A12, that's fine both ways. Just those roadworks at Farnham to bear in mind, affecting the A12 at the Low Street Junction. Some work on the water mains there, so expect short delays while that work is finished off with the temporary lights used. Repairs also continue at Shotley, affecting the B1456 with some temporary lights.
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Nation Radio with Survivor and Eye of the Tiger, big number one from the 80s, and Mark Collins has more this lunchtime with the Nation 80s takeover at Nation Radio Suffolk. The Mind Masher on the way inside the next half an hour today is all to do with something that we do every day. More on that later, but right now it's Bruno at Nation.

0: Bruno Mars, and I Just Might, at Nation Radio Suffolk. Stuart here for breakfast then for today, for Tuesday, the 12th of May. Oh, there's more nail-biting football tonight, but of course we can watch as neutrals as the second semi-final playoff takes place between Southampton and Middlesbrough. Oh yes, bit of extra spice in this one too with the whole Spygate thing. Kicks off tonight at 8 o'clock at St Mary's down on the south coast. And of course, the aggregate is goalless. So we'll see what happens for tonight. Coming up next here this morning at Nation Radio, we'll get your headline news at 7 o'clock. And then we continue with more of your best variety of hits.
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0: the top stories this hour. It's reported Home Secretary Shabana Mahmood has joined more than 70 Labour MPs in calling for the Prime Minister to resign. Yesterday, four junior members of the government quit after losing confidence in Sir Keir Starmer's leadership. The PM will chair what's being described as a make-or-break cabinet meeting this morning, which his former Director of Policy, Claire Ainslie, says will be critical.
21: It's not as if you get another leader and all of the problems that the country faces suddenly disappear.
0: The UK Health Security Agency says 20 British nationals caught up in a hantavirus outbreak aren't showing symptoms and are testing negative. They're isolating at a hospital on the Wirral. Only learners, not instructors, can book driving tests from today. That's to help stop bots snapping appointments and selling them for a profit. And Tottenham have missed a chance to take a big step towards Premier League safety as they were held to a 1-1 draw by Leeds United. Spurs are now 2 points above third from bottom West Ham, with two games left.
22: Now for the news here in Suffolk, an Ipswich man has been handed a suspended sentence after pleading guilty to sexually assaulting a vulnerable woman. Police say 63-year-old Adrian Long took advantage of the victim after giving her a lift home when she became confused outside a shop. He'll remain on the sex offenders register for 10 years. MPs in Suffolk say they're committed to holding Reform UK to account as they take up their position as head of Suffolk County Council. MP for Waveney Valley, Adrian Ramsey, tells us the Green Party is still committed to helping the community.
23: We're still the second largest party on Suffolk County Council with a larger number of seats, and we'll be working hard to represent people. People voted Green because they know that Greens they get in rural Suffolk and rural Norfolk are very practical, focused on making a difference on the environment, on restoring services, on representing local communities.
22: Reform have said they want to make changes for the better. And a serial rogue traders admitted to frauding customers across Suffolk out of thousands of pounds. Ipswich Crown Court heard Paul Bagley took more than £128,000 in deposits for work, including extensions and home renovations that were never finished.
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22: A mix of cloud and sunny spells through the day, staying mostly dry with highs of 16. That's the latest. I'm Adam Richardson.
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25: Hello, morning. Stuart here at Nation Radio. Coming up, I've got something very short and sweet, just like me, from Delamitri. But first, we have a warning from Gloria Estefan. Nation.

Nation Radio with Delamitri and Roll to Me. They're doing lots of greatest hits live shows for this year. Nearest to us would be Cambridge, also London Town, and also Norwich. Can't see anything lined up, though, for Suffolk. How very rude. Never mind. Coming up very shortly, today's Mind Masher at Nation Radio. On the birthday list today, for the 12th of May, Bob Carroll G's is 78. Oh, I used to love Bob Carroll G's and the Spit the Dog. Steve Winwood is also 78 today. Catherine Tate is 58. Am I bothered? Jason Biggs, 48. Rishi Sunak is 46. And Rami Malek is 45. He was brilliant playing Freddie Mercury in the Bohemian Rhapsody film too. On the way shortly, we're off to heaven with Brian Adams at Nation after Miles Smith and Niall Horan and Drive Safe.

0: 80s power ballad at Nation Radio from Bryan Adams and Heaven. Coming up very shortly, we've got your travel.
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0: But first of all, see how you get on with Tuesday morning's Mind Masher here at Nation. There's not much to go on for this one, I'm afraid. 68% of us do this every day. That's it. Sorry. So what is it? 68% of us does every single day. If you'd like to play along, head over to our Facebook page. Nation Radio Suffolk is where you'll find us on there. Give us a like and a follow as well if you can, please. 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
8: I'm Greg Edwards. A couple of problems on the A12 this morning. On the northbound side between Junction 31 and Junction 32 approaching Capel St Mary, a breakdown has closed the lane and traffic is queuing on the approach. Also on the Colchester bypass section of the A12, an accident is causing southbound delays just after Junction 28 for Colchester United Football Ground. Queues back to Junction 29 at the Crown Interchange. All looking okay so far on the A14.
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0: Nation Radio with Naughty Boy and Sam Smith and La La La. So I had to scrape ice off the car yesterday morning, and it's another chilly start today. However, we'll eventually see some sunny spells. It will be less cold than yesterday with highs of 16 and a low tonight down to 4, so staying above freezing. I never thought I'd be saying that in mid-May. And the sun sets this evening at just before 20 to 9 tonight. It's going to stay pretty cool, actually, for this week, it has to be said. The next high water in Lowestoft, well, we've missed one in the last hour. So the next one will be at 6:27 this evening. Meanwhile, in Ipswich, it's at 8:51 this morning.
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0: So you won't have to wait until the end of this week on Friday to win life-changing money. We're giving away £325,000 tomorrow. What could you do with that money? Well, why not listen to the words of our last winner, Owen from Ipswich?
3: Oh, my God. No. Yeah, I'm flabbergasted. Well, I'd better pop out and get some dishcloths. I'd better get two packs now, wouldn't I? Oh my God. I'm a dock worker. I work night. Give it another hour and I shall be on my way to work. I'll go. I don't know whether I'll stay there or not. Burning me dinner, man. Okay.
4: Oh.
3: Yeah, I told you.
4: Oh no! Get that window open.
3: Yep. That's better.
0: Well done, Owen. If you're in Ipswich and you could smell some burning dinner, you know exactly why. I mean, you would, wouldn't you? That would completely put you off what you were doing. Well done to him. So, tomorrow, £325,000 to be won. 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

0: Wonderful from the Bee Gees. You win again at Nation Radio all across Suffolk. Stuart here with your best variety of hits. And on the way very shortly, the answer to this mind masher, which isn't giving us much to go on. 68% of us do this every single day. What do you think it could be? 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
8: I'm Greg Edwards on the A12 on the Colchester bypass stretch. On the southbound side, there's been an accident just after junction 28 for Colchester United Football Ground, partially blocking the carriageway. Traffic slow back to junction 29, and on the A12 northbound, a breakdown is still causing a queue between junction 31 and junction 32 approaching Capel St Mary. One lane closed there. At Scroughton, the eastbound A1071 is affected by an accident. It's looking slow as you head towards the B1113 junction.
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0: So, 68% of us do this every single day. What do you reckon the answer is? Let's have a little look here. Eat a sweet treat or a cake, somebody says. Daydream, swear, forget where you'd put something, also complain. Watch a TV program, listen to music, and check social media. The most popular answer I've had today is have a cup of tea or coffee. Absolutely. However, it's not the answer I'm looking for. It's actually checking our phone, but specifically within 5 minutes of waking up. Hand up if you're guilty of that. Yes, I am. 68% of us check our phones within 5 minutes of waking up is the answer I was looking for on your Nation Radio Mind Masher for today. Well done if you got it right. We're heading up towards the news now with something new from Olivia Rodrigo, and it's Drop Dead. I know.

0: It's brand new at Nation Radio from Olivia Rodrigo. That's taken from her forthcoming album, You Seem Pretty Sad for a Girl So in Love. That is due in June. And due here in around about 20 minutes or so, it is today's topical tune. More about that after your latest news and weather at 8 o'clock, Nation Radio. 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
10: The top stories this hour. Not even 2 years after a landslide victory took Sir Keir Starmer into Downing Street, he's now facing the biggest leadership crisis of his premiership. There are calls from more than 70 of the Prime Minister's own MPs for him to resign following Labour's disastrous election results last week. Sir Keir is to chair a cabinet meeting this morning. Culture Secretary Lisa Nandy is among those still backing him.
11: What you're going to see is a Prime Minister who will go out and wear his heart on his sleeve, who will show that he is prepared to go out and fight any system that stands in the way of making people's lives better.
10: The UK Health Security Agency says 20 British nationals caught up in a hantavirus outbreak aren't showing symptoms and are testing negative. They're isolating at a hospital on the Wirral. Rules for booking driving tests have changed because of fears bots are creating huge backlogs. From today, only learners are allowed to book and manage tests. And Tottenham have missed a chance to take a big step towards Premier League safety as they were held to a 1-1 draw by Leeds United.
12: Now for the news here in Suffolk, and a 63-year-old man from Ipswich has been given a suspended prison sentence after sexually assaulting a vulnerable woman with Alzheimer's. Adrian Long admitted the offence after police said he drove the victim home before assaulting her. He's been placed on the sex offenders register for 10 years. MPs in Suffolk have said they're worried essential public services will be cut under reform. It follows the results of the local elections, which saw Reform UK gained 41 seats across Suffolk County Council. We spoke to the MP for Waveney Valley, Adrian Ramsey.
13: Yes, it's deeply distressing that Reform are now leading Suffolk County Council, Norfolk as well, I believe. But Greens will be there to hold them to account, scrutinise what they actually do in practice, and all of those crucial public services that people rely on day to day.
12: Reform have said they want to make changes for the better. And a rogue builder who conned customers out of more than £128,000 has pleaded guilty to fraud. Paul Bagley from Harleston in Norfolk admitted taking deposits for building work that was never completed after an investigation by Suffolk Trading Standards.
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12: A mix of cloud and sunny spells through the day, staying mostly dry with highs of 16. That's the latest. I'm Adam Richardson.
15: Hello, morning. Stuart here at Nation Radio Suffolk. Whatever you're up to, thanks for choosing us. So coming up, I've got some madness after the Spin Doctors.

Bad Listen, it must be love at Nation Radio. 10 minutes after eight then for this Tuesday morning, the 12th of May. Quick look at entertainment stories, including Emma Willis is being unveiled as the new host of Strictly Come Dancing. See, thinking about it, I think she's perfect for it. Also, Westlife have seen a boost in sales after appearing on Britain's Got Talent. Also, Disney have announced a new Oasis documentary from the creator of Peaky Blinders. But if your entertainment news around for this morning, soon we're going to get stuck into today's Mind Masher. The subject of this one is looking for something. Details after Somber and Homewrecker at Nation Radio.

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0: So next time you go into a room and you're looking for something, your brain can sometimes play tricks on you. If you've got keys right under your nose, or have you ever done that thing where you're looking for your glasses but you're actually wearing them? Yeah, I've done that on a few occasions. This is your brain playing tricks. It's something called inattentional blindness, where it literally fails to register obvious things right under our noses, literally. So your eyes might be trying to find the keys, but your brain isn't connecting the dots. I love it. It's fascinating. This is according to scientists. So I'm after a topical tune or two, please. All about looking for those things right under our noses. Searching those things we can't find. 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
8: I'm Greg Edwards on the A12 southbound. Some long delays now because of an accident on the Colchester bypass between Junction 29 at the Crown Interchange and Junction 28 at the football ground turn off. It's queuing back to Junction 29 according to our sensors. The A12 in the opposite direction is queuing towards Junction 33 at the A14 Cop Dock Interchange, taking around 15 minutes to get through the queues. In Sporton, an accident still causing eastbound delays on the A1071. Near Valley Farm Drive.
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Taken from the soundtrack of Top Gun, which was huge in this year, starring Tom Cruise, Kenny Loggins, and heading off to the danger zone. The comedy movie Crocodile Dundee was one of the big films this year. It made its premiere in Australia. It wasn't released in the UK until December. The Vauxhall Belmont saloon car also started appearing in our showrooms. The Bangles had a huge hit with Manic Monday, and this was one of the other follow-ups. If She Knew What She Wants, it's a great song at Nation Radio.

0: Nation Radio Suffolk, Stuart here with your Golden Hour hits from one mystery year. That reminds me of my Sony Walkman. I think I got my first one in our mystery year, and it was great until the tape got all tangled up. Step right up there from Jackie Graham and the Bangles, If She Knew What She Wants. Two more hits from our mystery year, but which one is it? It was the year when McCain launched the microwavable microchip. That was a game changer, if you were posh enough to have a microwave oven by then, that is. On the way in just a minute, it's Dire Straits from the epic album Brothers in Arms, Walk of Life at Nation Radio.
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0: Have you figured out what the year is then when Beadle's About, Jeremy Beadle, made his debut? Well done to Karen in Ipswich, who was spot on. Also to Emma in Woodbridge, well done to you. To Kev, who's busy at the moment working with Pete in Felixstowe, say give us a mention, no problem at all. Gaz and Paul in Ipswich, well done to you. And also to another Paul, Owen Carl as well, telling me the year today is, without a doubt, 1986. You're absolutely right. So, one more song to finish with this morning, and it's The Pretenders. Don't Get Me Wrong on the Golden Hour at Nation Radio.

0: Pretenders, don't get me wrong, at Nation Radio, and hopefully you weren't wrong this morning, 1986, yep, 40 years ago, on the Golden Hour for today. I cannot believe it. We'll do another one here tomorrow at the same time. More 80s this lunchtime with Mark Collins between 12 and 1 here at Nation Radio, and with Roberto tonight with his 80s at 8. Whatever you're doing, have a great Tuesday. Stick with us here. 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
20: the top stories this hour. It is make or break time for the Prime Minister as he tries to save his job in the face of growing calls to resign. So far, at least 74 of his own MPs have told him to go, and now Government Minister Miatta Farnbulla has stepped down. Sir Keir Starmer's facing his top team in a cabinet meeting this morning. Culture Secretary Lisa Nandy is still backing him.
21: Going forwards, what you're going to see from this Labour government is a Prime Minister who will go out and wear his heart on his sleeve, who will show that he is prepared to go out and fight any system that stands in the way of making people's lives better.
20: The UK Health Security Agency says 20 British nationals caught up in a hantavirus outbreak aren't showing symptoms and testing negative. They're isolating at a hospital on the Wirral. And rules for booking driving tests are changing today because of fears bots are creating huge backlogs. From now on, only learners are allowed to book and manage tests.
22: Now for the news here in Suffolk, and a 63-year-old man from Ipswich has been given a suspended prison sentence after sexually assaulting a vulnerable woman with Alzheimer's. Adrian Long admitted the offence after police said he drove the victim home before assaulting her. He's been placed on the sex offenders register for 10 years. MPs in Suffolk have said they're worried essential public services will be cut under reform. It follows the results of the local elections, which saw Reform UK gain 41 seats across Suffolk County Council. We spoke to the MP for Waveney Valley, Adrian Ramsey.
23: Yes, it's deeply distressing that Reform are now leading Suffolk County Council, Norfolk as well, I believe. But Greens will be there to hold them to account, scrutinise what they actually do in practice, and all of those crucial public services that people rely on day to day.
22: Reformers said they want to make changes for the better. And a rogue builder who conned customers out of more than £128,000 has pleaded guilty to fraud. Paul Bagley from Harleston in Norfolk admitted taking deposits for building work that was never completed after an investigation by Suffolk Trading Standards.
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22: A mix of cloud and sunny spells through the day, staying mostly dry with highs of 16. That's the latest. I'm Adam Richardson.
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26: Good morning. Here we go with Tuesday's show here on Nation Radio. This is Mark Collins. I'll be with you through till 1 o'clock. We will start.

0: Duran Duran, Save a Prayer here on Nation Radio Suffolk. And before that, I played you Dermot Kennedy's new song. It's called Turnstile. If you missed this morning's Golden Hour with Stuart, he took us back to 1986, 40 years ago between 9 and 10. Halley's Comet travelled past the Earth again in that year. Corporal Punishment was banned in schools, and that was also the year that Wham split up. Plus, Stuart played songs from Bon Jovi, Human League, and Janet Jackson, amongst others. And there's another year for you to guest tomorrow morning with Stuart McGinley at breakfast between 9 and 10 o'clock here on Nation Radio Suffolk. Nation
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0: Their first ever hit in this country. Roxette with The Look here on Nation Radio. And before that, I played you Hoosier with Too Sweet. Going to be celebrating the birthday of a man who's got a fantastic, soulful tenor voice. He was the frontman of quite a few bands in the 60s and 70s. Since then, he's won himself a couple of Grammy Awards, an Ivor Novello Award, and last year received an MBE in the King's Birthday Honours List. 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

0: Spencer Davis Group. Happy birthday today to Steve Winwood. He is 78 years old today. There he is with Higher Love on Nation Radio, where the latest news headlines are next at 11 o'clock. And then at 11:20, get your linking caps on. 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
13: The top stories this hour. The Prime Minister's resisting mounting calls for him to quit, telling his cabinet a leadership challenge has not been triggered. So far, around 80 of Sir Keir Starmer's own MPs have withdrawn support for him following Labour's disastrous election results last week. Miatta Farnbuller has stepped down as Communities Minister. Chief Secretary to the PM, Darren Jones, has been choosing his words carefully this morning.
14: Colleagues are asking the Prime Minister to consider different options in the future. And as I say, he rightfully is listening to them. It'd be wrong if he wasn't listening to them. Look, I'm not going to get ahead of any decision that the Prime Minister may or may not take. He was very clear yesterday that he will not be walking away.
13: Meanwhile, the pound has weakened further as political instability continues. Sterling fell against the US dollar and the euro. UK long-term borrowing costs have surged higher as well. And from today, only learner drivers in Great Britain will be able to book and manage driving tests. The DVSA hopes the move will crack down on bots and black market resales.
15: Now for the news here in Suffolk, an Ipswich man has been handed a suspended sentence after pleading guilty to sexually assaulting a vulnerable woman. Police say 63-year-old Adrian Long took advantage of the victim after giving her a lift home when she became confused outside a shop. He'll remain on the sex offenders register for 10 years. MPs in Suffolk say they're committed to holding Reform UK to account as they take up their position as head of Suffolk County Council. MP for Waveney Valley, Adrian Ramsey, tells us the Green Party is still committed to helping the community.
16: We're still the second largest party on Suffolk County Council with a larger number of seats, and we'll be working hard to represent people. People voted Green because they know that Greens they get in rural Suffolk and rural Norfolk are very practical, focused on making a difference on the environment, on restoring services, on representing local communities.
15: Reform have said they want to make changes for the better. And a serial rogue traders admitted defrauding customers across Suffolk out of thousands of pounds. Ipswich Crown Court heard Paul Bagley took more than £128,000 in deposits for work, including extensions and home renovations that were never finished.
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15: A mix of cloud and sunny spells through the day, staying mostly dry with highs of 16. That's the latest. I'm Adam Richardson.
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0: Radio, and before that, from Alabama, she's called Ella Langley with her current song, Choosing Texas. Good morning, this is Mark Collins. It is time for Tuesday morning's Weekday Link. Now, today's Weekday Link has got to be one of the easiest we've ever done. Honestly, you will get today's Weekday Link. You'll get the connection. Whether you'll get song number three, that's an entirely different matter. But you will get the connection. It's very, very easy. I'm going to play the first two out of the three. All you need to do is come up with song number three before midday. 07740938500 is my WhatsApp number for your guesses this Tuesday morning here on Nation Radio.
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Tuesday morning's very, very easy weekday link. Robert De Niro's waiting from Bananarama. Many of you have gone with early guesses, and I'm afraid this is song number two.

0: Erasure, There's a Little Respect on Nation Radio, and before that, I played you Pink and Walk Me Home. You won't be surprised to find out we have a winner on this morning's Weekday Link. Well done to Angela Cooper, who was first through with the right answer this morning. If you're still scratching your head, the answer's on the way between now and midday here on Nation Radio. 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
3: 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Are you?

0: Today's weekday link, Clint Eastwood from Gorillaz. You've got Robert De Niro, you've got Michael Caine, you've got Clint Eastwood. They're all Oscar-winning actors. Simple as that. Another one tomorrow morning at 11:20 here on Nation Radio. But on the way next, it's the Nation 80s Takeover. Nation
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6: The top story is this hour. The Prime Minister's told a meeting of his cabinet that he is staying put in his role. That's despite around 80 of his own MPs having said they think he should resign following Labour's disastrous election results last week. But in an apparent coordinated operation, those who still support Sir Keir Starmer came outside one by one afterwards and told reporters their stance. Technology Secretary Liz Kendall was among them.
7: This government will do what we were elected to do, which is serve the British people. The Prime Minister has my full support.
6: Miatta Farnbulla has become the first minister to resign over the issue. Meanwhile, political instability is having an impact on the financial markets as well. Sterling fell against the US dollar and the euro. UK long-term borrowing costs have surged higher as well. And finally, this lunchtime, rules for booking driving tests are changing from today because of fears bots are creating huge backlogs. From now on, only learners are allowed to book and manage tests.
8: Now for the news here in Suffolk, and a 63-year-old man from Ipswich has been given a suspended prison sentence after sexually assaulting a vulnerable woman with Alzheimer's. Adrian Long admitted the offence after police said he drove the victim home before assaulting her. He's been placed on the sex offenders register. MPs in Suffolk say they'll scrutinise reforms decisions and aim to protect essential services to the public from being cut. It follows the local election. We spoke to the MP for Waveney Valley, Adrian Ramsey.
9: The wider picture of reform doing so well is very distressing for the Green Party because we want to see public services protected. We want to see the natural environment looked after. We want to see strong community local representatives. And I fear all of those things will be eroded by reform-led councils.
8: Reform have said they want to make changes for the better. And a Haverhill man who sold fake designer clothes has been ordered to pay over £150,000. 66-year-old John Cooper, who traded as John's Menswear, has sold his house and belongings after being caught selling items at Bury St Edmunds Market. He faces 2 years in prison if he doesn't pay up.
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8: A mix of cloud and sunny spells through the day, staying mostly dry with highs of 16. That's the latest. I'm Adam Richardson.
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13: 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After we

0: They made some great songs back in the 1980s. 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

singing the blues and singing us out for a Tuesday afternoon on the Nation 80s Takeover here on Nation Radio. Deacon Blue, Fergus Sings the Blues, wraps it up for this Tuesday afternoon. Thank you for your company. I will see you tomorrow morning at 10 for Wednesday morning's show. Stick around though, Tony Shepherd's got half an hour of 90s classics from 2 this afternoon after the latest news headlines next at 1.

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12: The top stories this hour. Sir Keir Starmer's come out fighting. The Prime Minister's told his top team he's staying on in Downing Street. Our political correspondent Tom Claiborne has more.
13: Well, over 70 of Keir's own MPs have publicly told him that the gig's up following terrible election results for Labour and Starmer's so-called reset speech failing to reassure some of his party. But senior ministers Peter Cole, Liz Kendall and Steve Reid say it's business as usual.
14: Keir is showing really steadfast leadership.
15: This government
14: We'll do what we were elected to do.
15: So we all intend to get on with our jobs.
13: Now, 81 Labour MPs need to get behind a single candidate if they want a leadership contest.
12: A man's been charged over an attack at a former synagogue in East London. The 45-year-old's accused of arson with intent to endanger life in Whitechapel and Tower Hamlets a week ago. And Lloyds is launching a new mortgage that could help first-time buyers get on the property ladder with a deposit as low as £5,000. It's primarily aimed at renters coping with significant regular housing costs.
6: Now for the news here in Suffolk, and MPs here say they're committed to holding Reform UK to account as they take up their position as head of Suffolk County Council. MP for Waveney Valley, Adrian Ramsey, tells us the Green Party is still committed to helping the community.
16: We're still the second largest party on Suffolk County Council with a larger number of seats, and we'll be working hard to represent people. People voted Green because they know that Greens they get in rural Suffolk and rural Norfolk are very practical, focused on making a difference on the environment, on restoring services, on representing local communities.
6: Reform have said they want to make changes for the better. Ambulance workers across the east of England are facing burnout as leave requests for annual leave are being refused, according to Unison. The East of England Ambulance Service says it's made big improvements, with annual leave boosted and emergency response times cut. And a Suffolk trader who sold counterfeit shirts and hats has been told to hand over more than £150,000. John Cooper from Haverhill was caught selling fake designer brands at a market and online. He must now sell his house to pay back the money.
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6: A mix of cloud and sunny spells through the day, staying mostly dry with highs of 16. That's the latest. I'm Adam Richardson.
17: Hey you, hope you're doing all right this afternoon. Tony Shepherd here with you, soundtracking your afternoon with more of the best variety of hits. A 90s one-hit wonder on the way after this.

0: Womack and Womack, it's Teardrops on Nation Radio. Tony Shepherd here with you. Mental Health Awareness Week this week, which is obviously raising awareness. It's a major UK campaign focused on improving mental health and awareness. So lots of work going on around that this week. Hope you're okay this afternoon. Do you know what? It could be your phone ringing as soon as tomorrow for this.
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0: This is Nation Radio playing across Suffolk. Home with the best variety of hits. And I'm Tony Shepherd here with you. Thank you so much for having us on this afternoon. Whether you're lucky enough to be enjoying the week off, maybe you've got us on at work there and we're just keeping you going. Got to say hi to Maz, who got in contact from Ipswich. Got us on the old smart speaker there and has been enjoying the music here. Wanted a little shout out. She's got Terry, who's round at the moment, doing a bit of fixing, a bit of DIY and a bit of zhuzhing up. So thanks, Terry. You're doing an amazing job, apparently. Keep up the great work. More great music coming up at Nation Suffolk.
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6: The top stories this hour. Safeguarding Minister Jess Phillips has become the latest to resign from government. Our political correspondent Tom Claiborne has more.
7: In a letter, Phillips called Starmer a good man who cares about the right things, but says that's not enough. She goes on to say that Labour governments rarely come around, and she doesn't think this one is grasping the opportunity with the gusto that's needed. This will come as a blow to Starmer, following senior colleagues backing him after this morning's cabinet meeting.
6: The head of the World Health Organization admits more hantavirus cases are expected because of the gap between the first infection on a contaminated cruise ship and it being confirmed. But Dr. Tedros Ghebreyesus insists there's no sign of a wider outbreak, and this isn't like the COVID pandemic. And the government's blocked seven people described as far-right agitators from entering the UK for a Tommy Robinson-led rally in central London on Saturday. The Home Secretary has the power to cancel a person's permission to enter or stay in the country if their presence is not conducive to the public good.
8: Now for the news here in Suffolk. An ongoing inquest has heard rescuers did not follow official guidance while trying to save a 32-year-old Lowestoft mum trapped head first in sea defence rocks. Experts say Saffron Cole Nottage could have survived if she was freed within 5 minutes of going underwater, but rescuers missed the vital window. Next, police investigating the disappearance of a teenage boy in Ipswich 20 years ago say they hope the anniversary will encourage new witnesses to come forward. 19-year-old Luke Durbin Hollisley disappeared after a night out in 2006. Detective Andy Guy says officers can deal sensitively with anyone worried about speaking to police.
9: We're not interested in pursuing things that happened 20 years ago on low-level crimes. What we're interested in finding Luke and finding what happened to Luke and why it happened and those responsible. We're not going to go trawling Ipswich to find crimes that were present 2 decades ago.
8: And Unison say local ambulance staff are missing family events because their annual leave requests are being denied. The East of England Ambulance Service says it has made big improvements for staff and patients.
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8: A mix of cloud and bright spells this afternoon. There could be showers in some areas. Highs of 15. That's the latest. I'm Isabella Hudson.
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10: 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We're in the 90s for the next 30 minutes with this feel-good 90s classic kicking us off.

0: just absolutely love that Glastonbury Legends slot. It's Shania Twain, and that don't impress me much on Nations Back to the 90s. Kim, thank you for getting in touch. I've got your 90s classic on before 2:30 this afternoon. It might just get us feeling just a little bit summery, actually. Don't go too far away, will you? Nation
1: 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Welcome back to Costa Coffee's Iced Coffee Forecast, here to update you on the week ahead. Today, there'll be unexpected adventures moving in from the east, with high chances of bumping into friends and conversations that go on longer than planned. Later this week, expect a refreshing iced coffee, made for picnics with picky bits and nowhere to be until 6. Because whatever the weather, with a Costa iced coffee made with heart in hand, the summer moments we love last. Costa Iced Coffee, made for summer.
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1: 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Lady Gaga and Ariana Grande. It's Rain On Me playing here on Nation Radio. Let's get you up to speed with the headlines that you need to know for 3 o'clock. Everything going on around here and across the world. And then more of the best variety of hits. And it's a great old school run this afternoon. 3:30, a couple of fantastic old school run classics back to back. 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
4: The top story is this hour. Three ministers have now resigned from Starmer's government after the Prime Minister said he's not quitting. Alex Davis-Jones joins Jess Phillips, Miatta Fambulla and over 70 Labour MPs in calling for a new approach. Our political correspondent Tom Claiborne has more.
5: In her letter to the Prime Minister, the former Minister for Victims labelled May's election results in Wales as catastrophic, going on to say that bold, radical action is needed now and that it's in the country's interest for Starmer to set out when he's leaving Number 10. Despite the PM's top team rallying around him after Cabinet this morning, it seems he's not out of the woods.
4: Zach Polansky admits he may have failed to pay the right council tax while living on a houseboat in East London. A spokesperson for the Green Party leader has described it as an unintentional mistake. And Greg says total sales have jumped to £800 million. That's a year-on-year increase of 7.4% and includes new shop openings.
6: Now for the news here in Suffolk. An emergency medicine expert's telling an ongoing inquest that rescuers failed to follow guidance, which could have saved a young mum when she became trapped between rocks at Lowestoft seafront. 32-year-old Saffron Cole Nottage was trapped upside down, but could have survived if she was pulled out within 5 minutes. Next, Suffolk police investigating the disappearance of a teenage boy 20 years ago today say his family deserve to be able to bury him properly. 19-year-old Luke Durbin disappeared after a night out. Detective Andy Guy says the investigation's never closed and they want justice for him and his family.
7: We're always keeping an open mind as to what happened to Luke, but I think the evidence does support the fact that he died at somebody else's hands. That's what the evidence suggests. There may be other outcomes.
6: And Unison claim that our local ambulance workers are missing weddings and funerals because their annual leave requests keep getting turned down. The East of England Ambulance Service says it's made big improvements for staff and patients, though.
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6: A mix of cloud and bright spells this afternoon. There could be showers in some areas, highs of 15. That's the latest. I'm Isabella Hudson.
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This is Nation Radio with Toto and Rosanna. More 80s from midday tomorrow. 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And love this Gracie Abrams track. That's so true at Nation.

0: Yes, skateboarding. Tony Hawk celebrating his birthday today. Also, the brilliant actor Rami Malek. Happy birthday if you're celebrating. I'm Tony Shepherd, and this is Nation. Make me a
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0: just love all the whistles and everything else going off on that track. They've just thrown everything at it, haven't they? Odyssey, Use It Up, Wear It Out on Nation's Old School Run. And we brought you George Michael, Star People 97. Tomorrow morning, we head back in time on the Golden Hour. See if you can work out our mystery year tomorrow at 9 a.m. And we've got Pink on the way next after your latest travel. Nation
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6: I'm Samantha Dean in Colchester. Cowdray Avenue's looking busy from Westway roundabout to Ipswich Road roundabouts. That's adding around 10 minutes to your journey. In Brantham, Birch Drive, temporary lights due to telecoms work. Between Cedar Close and Quince Close, Lower Hatchiston, the B1116, temporary lights due to gas mains work. Between the A12 and Eastern Road, and at Farnham, the A12, temporary lights due to water mains work at the junction with Low Street.
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14: The top stories this hour. The Prime Minister's resisting calls to step down despite three cabinet members urging him to go. Over 80 Labour MPs want to replace their party's leader following poor local election results. Our political correspondent Tom Claiborne has more.
15: Senior ministers Darren Jones and Lisa Nandy are backing him after a so-called make-or-break cabinet meeting.
16: We've been elected to government for less than 2 years now with a very strong mandate under Keir Starmer.
17: What you're going to see from this Labour government is a Prime Minister who will go out and wear his heart on his sleeve.
15: Tomorrow, Parliament reopens and the King will set out the government's agenda for the next year or so.
14: Meanwhile, Rhinab Yorath, the leader of Plaid Cymru, has been voted First Minister of Wales by members of the Senate. More tube strikes are on the way across London next week. Members of the RMT union are planning to walk out on Tuesday and Thursday for 24 hours. And 15 entrants will take part in the first Eurovision semi-finals tonight. Five countries are boycotting the song contest over Israel's participation. Now for the news here in Suffolk. An ongoing inquest has heard rescuers did not follow official guidance while trying to save a 32-year-old Lowestoft mum trapped head first in sea defence rocks. Experts say Saffron Cole Nottage could have survived if she was freed within 5 minutes of going underwater, but rescuers missed the vital window. Next, police investigating the disappearance of a teenage boy in Ipswich 20 years ago say they hope the anniversary will encourage new witnesses to come forward. 19-year-old Luke Durbin Hollisley disappeared after a night out in 2006. Detective Andy Guy says officers can deal sensitively with anyone worried about speaking to police.
18: We're not interested in pursuing things that happened 20 years ago on low-level crimes. What we're interested in finding Luke and finding what happened to Luke and why it happened and who's responsible. We're not going to go trawling Ipswich to find crimes that were present 2 decades ago.
14: And Unison say local ambulance staff are missing family events because their annual leave requests are being denied. The East of England Ambulance Service says it has made big improvements for staff and patients.
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14: Staying dry this evening before a cloudy and rainy day tomorrow. Overnight lows of 5. That's the latest. I'm Isabella Hudson.
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21: Hello there, Suffolk. We got tunes to get you through your Tuesday afternoon. Rob Chandler here with Drive Time. Madonna, Take That. Alison Moyet. They're all on the way after this from Ed.

Nature Radio, Suffolk's best variety of hits on this Tuesday afternoon. I said yesterday it felt so cold, it was like we'd gone back to March. First thing this morning, it was like we were back in January. What's going on with our weather? The April showers have arrived a month late. Right, it's Rob Chandler here, Drive Time. A ponderer on the way soon for you. And we'll get Alison Moyet on after the new one. Take that. You're a superstar here on Suffolk's Nation Radio. So

0: Drive Tip Hits. Thanks so much for choosing Nation Radio. Rob here with Drive Time. Bit of a personal question, but I'm going to ask it anyway. How did you start your morning this morning? In the shower or in the bath? And which is cleaner and more healthy for you? Well, it's an argument that's raged over the years, and we might have the definitive answer for you. Stay with us. That's on the way later. Next, though, we'll check out the roads across Suffolk with the latest travel news. We've got a Ponderer lined up, all after Black Eyed Peas and J-Lo. 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
1: Okay, seven stops to write this best man speech. Hi, I'm Liam. And I've got nothing. It's not funny.
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1: 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You'd never forgive me.
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1: 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Ugh, cringe.
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1: That's it. In year five, Dan had the bright idea
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6: I'm Samantha Dean in Colchester. Cowdray Avenue's looking busy. That's from the Westway roundabout to Ipswich Road roundabouts, adding around 10 minutes to your journey. In Ipswich, Crown Street's slow. That's around Crown Pools and the Cricketers. Lower Hatchiston and the B116. Temporary lights due to gas mains work between the A12 and Eastern Road. In Farnham, the A12, there's temporary lights due to water mains work in both directions at the junction with Low Street.
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And Pete, Sam and Luke have done exactly that. Working outside, bit chilly, Rob, here in Waldringfield. But the music's great on Nation. Thank you for that. And hi to Lisa in Great Blakenham. Your neighbour Trish wants to wish you a very happy birthday. Hope

0: 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It's the Nation 80s Takeover. An hour of 80 songs, your requests, and a few gems we guarantee you won't have heard in a while. All here on Nation Radio, where we got Sarah Bareilles and the latest travel news on the way. First, though.
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3: 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Welcome back to Costa Coffee's Iced Coffee Forecast. Here to update you on the week ahead. Today, there'll be unexpected adventures moving in from the east, with high chances of bumping into friends and conversations that go on longer than planned. Later this week, expect a refreshing iced coffee, made for picnics with picky bits and nowhere to be until 6. Because whatever the weather, with a Costa iced coffee made with heart in hand, the summer moments we love last. Costa iced coffee, made for summer.
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9: I'm Samantha Dean in Colchester. Cowdray Avenue's looking busy. That's from the Westway roundabout to Ipswich Road roundabout, adding around 10 minutes to your journey. In Ipswich, Crown Street slow. That's around Crown Pools and the Cricketers. Lower Hatchiston and the B116. Temporary lights due to gas mains work between the A12 and Eastern Road. In Farnham, the A12, there's temporary lights due to water mains work in both directions at the junction with Low Street.
6: Travel
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0: Tuesday, drive time. Rob Chandler here across Suffolk with the best variety of hits on Nation Radio. So today the Cannes Film Festival gets underway. We got the first of the two semi-finals for Eurovision. Next one's Thursday. The grand final itself is on Saturday, of course, in Vienna. And a week today, the Chelsea Flower Show gets underway. Next this evening, we got news at 5. Back after that with a rock gem from Simple Minds. Brilliant Goo Goo Dolls song. And one from Olivia Rodrigo as well, not forgetting the answer to The Ponderer. All here on Nation Radio.
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5: Top stories this hour. Sir Keir Starmer's vowing to fight on despite calls from more than 80 of his MPs to quit. The PM's told his top team he'll get on with governing until he's forced to fight a leadership election. Our political correspondent Tom Claiborne's got more.
6: This message of defiance hasn't settled the issue ahead of Parliament reopening tomorrow, with several junior ministers joining others in criticising Starmer's apparent lack of boldness and calling for change. But more senior figures, including Peter Carl, Liz Kendall and Steve Reid, couldn't be clearer about where they stand.
7: We are working hard on the big issues that are facing the country.
8: This government will do what we were elected to do.
9: So we all intend to get on with our jobs.
6: 81 Labour MPs need to get behind a single candidate if they want a leadership election.
5: Elsewhere, Plaid Cymru leader Rhinap Iorwerth has been named the next First Minister of Wales. He's the first politician not from Labour to be elected to the position in the 27-year history of the Welsh Parliament. And British number two Jack Draper's teaming up with Andy Murray in a shake-up of his coaching setup before the grass court season.
10: Now for the news here in Suffolk. An emergency medicine expert's telling an ongoing inquest that rescuers failed to follow guidance, which could have saved a young mum when she became trapped between rocks at Lowestoft seafront. 32-year-old Saffron Cole Nottage was trapped upside down, but could have survived if she was pulled out within 5 minutes. Next, Suffolk police investigating the disappearance of a teenage boy 20 years ago today say his family deserve to be able to bury him properly. 19-year-old Luke Durbin disappeared after a night out. Detective Andy Guy says the investigation's never closed and they want justice for him and his family.
11: We're always keeping an open mind as to what happened to Luke, but I think the evidence does support the fact that he died at somebody else's hands. That's what the evidence suggests. There may be other outcomes.
10: And Unison claim that our local ambulance workers are missing weddings and funerals because their annual leave requests keep getting turned down. The East of England Ambulance Service says it's made big improvements for staff and patients, though.
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10: Staying dry this evening before a cloudy and rainy day tomorrow. Overnight lows of 5. That's the latest. I'm Isabella Hudson.
13: Tuesday, drive time across Suffolk with the best variety of hits. Rob here with Drive Time on Nation. Goo Goo Dolls, Olivia Rodrigo and Eurythmics. All coming up after this from

0: Suffolk's Nation Radio with the best variety of hits on this Tuesday drive time. That's got to be in my all-time favourite top 10 songs. Oh, it's brilliant. Iris, Goo Goo Dolls, Olivia Rodrigo, and Eurythmics coming up next.
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0: So earlier we asked, what is it that 48% of ladies do every single day? Sam says, is it reapply their makeup? Jimmy says, is it talk to their mother? I know mine does. And Simon says, the current Mrs. W changes their outfit at least three times before leaving the house. Yeah, no, it's not that one. The actual answer was step on the scales. 48% of ladies step on the scales every single day, which is what you shouldn't do, according to the experts. Right, next up on Nation Radio, Olivia Rodrigo. This is called Drop Dead.

0: Suffolk Nation Radio with the best variety of hits for your Tuesday drive home. Rob Chandler here with you till 8. So we got 2 days to go till the Witches are back in action at Foxhall in the Premiership, taking on the Bellevue Aces. First race, 7:45. It is 3 nights to go till Logical Tramp, a Supertramp tribute, play the Apex in Bury. This coming Sunday, of course. Blue, as part of their 25th anniversary tour, they're on at the Regent. 2 days after that, a week today, James Morrison is at the Regent. That should be good. Suffolk's latest travelling is on the way for you. Then we're playing Billy Joel and Rita Ora right here on Nation. Nation
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6: I'm Samantha Dean. In Colchester, Cowdray Avenue, the usual slow traffic from Westway roundabout to Ipswich Road roundabout, that's adding 10 minutes to your journey. Chevalier Street onto Yarmouth Road in Ipswich, the usual slow traffic around Bramford Road and Norwich Road. Crown Street slow, that's around Crown Pools and the Cricketers. Farnham, the A12, temporary lights due to water mains work at Low Street. Lower Hatchiston, the B1116, there's temporary lights due to gas mains work between the A12 and Eastern Road.
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0: Southwark's best variety of hits right here on Nation Radio. Thanks so much for having us on, wherever you're listening, whatever you're doing. Hope your Tuesday evening's going well. Rob Chandler here. Till 8, we've got the happy hour, of course, 7 till 8, 60 minutes of uplifting feel-good songs to look forward to. Shout out to Chaz. Happy birthday, Chaz. Hope you're having a good one. Listening in Stow Upland. Lots of love from Tammy, Louise and John. And Pete and Eileen celebrating their wedding anniversary today. Lots of love from all the family. Listening in Sproughton. Hope you're having a fantastic day. Travel update for Suffolk on the way. Then we're playing Eagle Eye Cherry here on Nation. Nation
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6: I'm Samantha Dean in Colchester, Cowdray Avenue. The usual queues. That's from Westway Roundabout to Ipswich Road Roundabout, adding 15 minutes to your journey. In Ipswich, Chevalier Street onto Yarmouth Road's busy around Bramford Road and Norwich Road, and slow on Crown Street around Crown Pool and the Cricketers. Ipswich, Vauxhall Road, there's temporary lights due to gas mains work. That's near Broadlands Way. Shotley, the B1456, temporary lights and water mains work near to Irwerton Walk.
4: Travel.
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0: Evening, Suffolk. Thanks for choosing Nation Radio. Hope your Tuesday is going well. Slightly controversial, I reckon that Alex Warren song, Fever Dream, is even better than Ordinary. What about you? It's Rob here with Drive Time. I've got a number one from Cher on the way soon. One of the best feel-good songs of all time from Phil Oakey. And the fantastic voice of Ella Langley. All after the news next at 6 here on Suffolk's Nation Radio.
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3: The top stories this hour. The Labour Party is deeply split over Keir Starmer's future tonight. Over 80 MPs, including four government ministers who've resigned, want him to quit. But 100 others have signed a statement backing him. Earlier, the PM said he'll get on with governing until he's forced to fight a leadership election. The party's former director of communications, Tom Baldwin, says a leadership contest comes with real-world consequences.
4: If Keir Starmer's removed, we'll have had our seventh Prime Minister in 10 years since Brexit. We're becoming an international joke.
3: In Wales, the leader of Plaid Cymru's been named the next First Minister. Rhiannon Yorworth's the first non-Labour politician ever to hold the post. A man in his 40s has died after being shot by armed police in Bedford following a standoff at a property. Residents were evacuated from their homes. And TikTok's giving UK users an ad-free version of the app, but it will cost them £3.99 a month. The social media platform says it will start notifying over 18s soon.
5: Now for the news here in Suffolk. An ongoing inquest has heard rescuers did not follow official guidance while trying to save a 32-year-old Lowestoft mum trapped head first in sea defence rocks. Experts say Saffron Cole Nottage could have survived if she was freed within 5 minutes of going underwater, but rescuers missed the vital window. Next, police investigating the disappearance of a teenage boy in Ipswich 20 years ago say they hope the anniversary will encourage new witnesses to come forward. 19-year-old Luke Durbin Hollisley disappeared after a night out in 2006. Detective Andy Guy says officers can deal sensitively with anyone worried about speaking to police.
6: We're not interested in pursuing things that happened 20 years ago on low-level crimes. What we're interested in finding Luke and finding what happened to Luke and why it happened and those responsible. We're not going to go trawling Ipswich to find crimes that were present 2 decades ago.
5: And Unison say local ambulance staff are missing family events because their annual leave requests are being denied. The East of England Ambulance Service says it has made big improvements for staff and patients.
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5: Staying dry this evening before a cloudy and rainy day tomorrow. Overnight lows of 5. That's the latest. I'm Isabella Hudson.
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in the morning with breakfast here on Nation Radio from 6, waking up Suffolk. It'll be Stuart McGinley with all the news, weather and travel you need to start your day, plus, of course, the Mind Masher. That's after 7. The topical tune after 8, and between 9 and 10, an hour of songs and clues from one year on the Golden Hour. This morning it was 1986, tomorrow we're in the 90s. Stuart at 6 in the morning here on Nation Radio, right across Suffolk. With the best variety of hits, Ella Langley now, choosing Texas. Just

0: Nation Radio playing Suffolk's best radio hits on this Tuesday evening. It's Rob Chandler here with Drive Time. So how did you start your day this morning? Shower or bath? And which is the healthiest for you? That's an argument that's raged for decades. And now we have the definitive answer, courtesy of Dr. Primrose Freestone, who's a clinical microbiologist from the University of Leicester. So she should know. When you have a bath, the water is not changed, so all you're doing is redistributing the bacteria living on you to different body sites. Meanwhile, a shower is a continuously changing stream of water which washes away potential germs. A survey says 59% of Brits prefer a shower over a bath, with many saying that it makes them feel cleaner. Now, I listen, my other half, she loves to soak in a hot bath for ages. And I get that. There is something relaxing about that. But give me a shower every day of the week. So there we are. Argument settled. Cheryl Cole and Oasis coming up after Suffolk's latest travel news, all here on Nation Radio.
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23: 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Crown Street slow, that's around Crown Pools and the Cricketers. Ipswich and Foxhall Road temporary lights due to gas mains work near Broadlands Way. Brantham Birch Drive temporary lights due to telecoms work, that's between Cedar Close and Quince Close. Colchester Cowdray Avenue's queuing from Westway roundabout to Ipswich Road roundabout, adding 10 minutes to your journey. Fordham Heath Argent Lane's closed due to water mains work between Spring Lane and Chits Hill.
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0: 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Tuesday drive time, it's Rob Chandler here. 7 o'clock, we're getting ever closer to this evening's happy hour. Rounding off your day in fine style with 60 minutes of uplifting feel-good songs. Looking forward to that. Meanwhile, Harry Styles and Belinda Carlisle in just a few seconds.
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6: I'm Samantha Dean in Colchester, Cowdray Avenue slow. It's from Westway roundabout to Ipswich Road roundabout, adding around 10 minutes to your journey. Bramford, the B1113, the Rainway, there's a temporary gross weight of 7.5 tonnes from Tye Lane to the A1071. Shotley, the B1456, there's temporary lights due to water mains work near to Irwerton Walk. Farnham, the A12, there's temporary lights due to water mains work in both directions at the junction with Low Street.
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0: The best variety of hits right across Suffolk. Tuesday Drive Time. Rob Chandler here on Nation Radio. Simon says, can you play that song for me, Rob? Drive safe. I'm in my delivery van right now. And it seems quite appropriate. Plus, I love it. Yeah, me too. Nice one, Simon. Good to have you company. Right, stay with us. Next on Nation Radio, we got your Tuesday evening happy hour, which basically means 60 minutes of back-to-back bangers, uplifting songs, guaranteed to put a smile on your face and get you singing along. First up, after the news next at 7, we got Duran Duran, the Spice Girls, and One of the Best from Whitney Houston.
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7: The top stories this hour. The Labour Party is descending into bitter division over Keir Starmer's future after the resignation of four ministers. The PM's vowed to fight on despite over 80 Labour MPs now calling for the Prime Minister to quit. Labour MP Rachel Maskell is one of them.
8: But I think he needs to be honest to himself now. It's a sad day, but we do need to move forward.
7: But 100 other Labour MPs have signed a statement backing him. Steve Reid, Peter Carle and Liz Kendall defended Keir Starmer as they left number 10.
9: The Labour Party has a process for triggering a leadership election. That has not happened.
10: Keir is showing really steadfast leadership.
11: The Prime Minister has my full support.
7: Meanwhile, political turmoil is having an impact on the markets. The cost of government borrowing has hit an 18-year high. In other news tonight, sweeping changes to the way driving tests are booked across Britain have come into force. Third parties can no longer apply for one. And 15 entrants will take part in the first Eurovision semi-finals tonight. Five countries are boycotting the song contest over Israel's participation.
12: Now for the news here in Suffolk. An emergency medicine expert's telling an ongoing inquest that rescuers failed to follow guidance, which could have saved a young mum when she became trapped between rocks at Lowestoft seafront. 32-year-old Saffron Cole Nottage was trapped upside down, but could have survived if she was pulled out within 5 minutes. Next, Suffolk police investigating the disappearance of a teenage boy 20 years ago today say his family deserve to be able to bury him properly. 19-year-old Luke Durbin disappeared after a night out. Detective Andy Guy says the investigation's never closed and they want justice for him and his family.
13: We're always keeping an open mind as to what happened to Luke, but I think the evidence does support the fact that he died at somebody else's hands. That's what the evidence suggests. There may be other outcomes.
12: And Unison claim that our local ambulance workers are missing weddings and funerals because their annual leave requests keep getting turned down. The East of England Ambulance Service says it's made big improvements for staff and patients, though.
5: 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Weather.
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12: Staying dry this evening before a cloudy and rainy day tomorrow. Overnight lows of 5. That's the latest. I'm Isabella Hudson.
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14: 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Happy Tuesday. Rob Chandler here with the best variety of hits on Nation Radio. We've got the happy hour for you now. Spice Girls, Whitney, The Weeknd, all on the way after Duran.

evening, Suffolk, wherever you're listening, whatever you're doing. Hope your Tuesday's going well. Thanks for choosing Nation Radio, the best variety of hits. It's Rob here with the happy hour. Quite a few people still at work. Tracy and Pat in Beckles. Hello to Keith and Wendy. They're at home, listening in Walderingfield. Loving the music. Big fans of the happy hour, Rob. Give us a shout out. We love it. Well, you just had it. Hope you enjoyed it. George Harrison, After the Weekend, Blinding Lights on Nation.

0: Nation Radio across Suffolk with the best variety of hits. Tuesday evening, the happy hour. Happy birthday, Bob Carroll G's. Remember him with Spit the Dog? 78 today. Steve Winwood, music legend, 78. We've got Catherine Tate, who's 58. Actor Jason Biggs, who's 48. He was in the American Pie franchise, of course. Rishi Sunak, 46. And Oscar winner Rami Malek. How good was he as Freddie in Bohemian Rhapsody? Rami is 45 today. The happy hour continues next. We've got Mary Mary and a club classic from Gloria Gaynor on the way. All here on Nation Radio.
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0: kind of amazes me. That song actually started out originally as a B-side. Can you believe it? Such a classic. A happy hour on Nation Radio, Tuesday evening, right across Suffolk. Pharrell Williams, Go West, Ace of Base, Back to Back, and Just a Few Seconds Away.
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0: Nation Radio, Tuesday's Happy Hour right across Suffolk. And Rob, give us a shout out, will you? Julie and Wendy, we've got you on here in Bramford, and we're very much looking forward to the first of the semi-finals for Eurovision. And we've got a big party planned for Saturday. Chris, Zach and Eddie will be coming round from Tottenham. Give them a mention as well. Meanwhile, we're loving the Happy Hour songs tonight. Good to know. Enjoy the party on Saturday. Right, next on Nation Radio, the Happy Hour continues with Ollie Mers.
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0: Wrapping up the happy hour across Suffolk on this Tuesday evening here on Nation Radio, the band who are going to be appearing at the Ipswich Region Theatre on Sunday night. That's Blue, of course, as part of their 25th anniversary tour. I'll be back tomorrow, 4 o'clock across Suffolk here on Nation Radio. Stay with us, though. Roberto's next. Up first, three from the 80s at 8. Tonight from George Benson, Bananarama and Climie Fisher. Enjoy, and I'll see you tomorrow. Nation
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0: do enjoy the Lighthouse family at the end of a day. They gave me those songs that were kind of like, and relax. There is Ocean Drive, playing for your nation. It's nearly 20 past eight, just under a month to go until the World Cup kicks off. If you had £2 million spare, would you be spending it on a ticket for the World Cup? I mean, if you had £2 million spare, how much money must you have to start with? I don't know if you saw this story the other day. Tickets for the final are being resold online for £1.7 million each. You don't even get to go with someone for that price. The FIFA president said he'll personally bring you a hot dog and a drink if you buy one at that price. I want a lot more than a hot dog and a drink from him at £1.7 million. I want to be treated like royalty, you know what I mean? Rihanna's going to play for you real soon, and ABC.
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0: It's only Tuesday evening, but I'm so ready for the weekend. Thank goodness it's nearly Wednesday, right? That weekend's going to be in sight soon. There is Sheik's Good Times on Nation. It's 20 to 10. I've got Terence Trent D'Arby playing for you soon. And the lady who is just blowing it up on her tour right now. Everyone who goes to see her just says she's incredible. First, though.
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0: This time tomorrow evening, your bank balance could be bulging with an extra £325,000 in it. 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

0: This is the lady who is just blowing people away right now with her voice and her costumes and just everything else on her tour. Olivia Dean's Man I Need, playing for your nation. I think she's headed over to Europe now to carry on the tour, but she's coming back early June if you fancy going to see her and get some tickets. I'm Roberto, nearly 10, so we'll do Noughties at 10 next, starting that with the song where you have to shake it like a Polaroid picture. Do you know the one?
1: Unexpected item in bagging area. Oh, I'm sorry. Did you have somewhere you needed to be? Just pick that item back up and give it another scan. Unexpected item in bagging area. Nope. Try again. And would you look at that? There's quite a queue building up behind you. Unexpected item. Unexpected.
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3: Mr. Men Little Miss are back in Happy Meal and they're off on a road trip. 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Some fun, some food, it's all inside this Happy Meal. Until the 8th of June from 11 a.m. Includes one pre-selected book or toy while stocks last, subject to availability.

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3: Lola Young is lined up for your Tuesday night soon after we do three massive ones from the Noughties. I'm Roberto with the best song the script ever did on the way. First, Outcast.

0: Good evening to Oliver and Tim, working with a bunch of dummies tonight. Like actual dummies, not people who are a bit daft. There is Queens, I Want to Break Free, playing for you on Nation. They're redoing store windows this evening and loving the tunes. Got them blasting out whilst they're working all night long. I'm Roberto. Come and get a little night shift check-in yourself. Say hi through our Facebook page, search for Nation, or get involved on WhatsApp. The number is 07740-938500. Just tell me who you are, who you're working with, and what you're doing. I'll do the rest. Madonna's on the way soon, and Cool in the Gang. Nation
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0: Tuesday. It is Roberto here. Thanks for having us on this evening. It's Nation, of course. Don't know if you've noticed, but it does feel like we've gone back into winter a little bit, doesn't it? Especially first thing in the morning. Like, when I woke up today, oh, almost had a frost outside. You'll be pleased to know that things should be a little bit warmer tomorrow. Don't get too excited. I'm not talking tropical by any means. Sister Sledge playing for you soon. Niall Horan on the way before 11 as well. Right now, though. Make me a winner. Mega May. With Nation Player. This time tomorrow evening, your bank balance could be bulging with an extra £325,000 in it. Thanks to us here at Nation. Imagine that for a second. 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It is Make Me a Winner, and it's Mega May. 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

0: How did you meet your other half? Niall Horan there did it at a dinner party, playing for you on Nation. I met mine through work, actually. Thankfully, we don't work together anymore. Obviously, I love her, but working with her all day long and then seeing her at home at night, I don't think we would have lasted this long, personally. I'm Roberto. If you're on your night shift, good luck. Stick with us. We'll get you through with the best variety of hits. And if you're off to bed, well, sweet dreams. I'll see you back here tomorrow evening from 8. Have yourself a brilliant Wednesday. Nation Radio.
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